gotta call him boss. I can put out the box, jump in twice. Better like a radio rock or not. Say stop the beat, hands in the air. The beat stops, get it on everywhere. There's people that are part, people in the pie, people in the side, people on the street with a hard talk. Let's go, man, just like I said, you gotta eat that coffee every day. And if you get a little trouble, just move out the top of the door. Let it talk to friends. I'm gonna wait, go, travel down the street. There's people that are part, people in the pie, people on the side, people on the street with a hard talk. Let's go, man, just like I said, you gotta eat that coffee every day. And if you get a little trouble, just move out the top of the door.